0: Alternativa.
1: 911, what's your emergency?
2: 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We're all gonna 28, come on, truck when you're ready.
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1: 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You say hello and I don't reply. Got my own friends. You got yours, you don't know me anymore. I'm on the way.